ground control to Major Tom. 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Lock your Soyuz hatch and put your helmet on. Ground control to Major Tom.

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night to everyone. 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